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I lay a dozen roses for the lover that I've lost. 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

at 8 a.m. news headlines from Radio Jordan. Minister of Foreign Affairs Ayman al-Safadi condemns Iranian attacks that targeted Jordan and Arab Gulf states as unacceptable and unjustified. Al-Safadi stresses that U.S. troops are present in Jordan under a mutual defense agreement that respects the kingdom's sovereignty. Arab states, including Saudi Arabia, Kuwait, and Yemen, strongly denounce Iranian attacks on Jordan, Kuwait, and Bahrain and express full solidarity with the three nations. Israeli occupation and criminal attacks on Gaza kill at least 5 Palestinian civilians and wound several others. The U.S. military says it completed its latest wave of strikes on Iran that marked a 6th consecutive night of American strikes. Iran's Revolutionary Guards say they attacked a U.S. Special Operations Command center at a Tanf military base in Syria in retaliation for the killing of Iranian soldiers in Iran Shahr. And the relatively hot conditions prevail in the hilly areas and the plains, while hot weather persists in Aqaba and the Jordan Valley.

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1: in Amman, 99.7 in Aqaba, 90.9 in the north, 96.1 in the Dead Sea and the Jordan Valley, and worldwide, jrtv.gov.co
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Under the royal patronage, four decades of culture, art, and creativity, and experiences that have remained in the memory of generations. The 40th edition of the Jerash Festival begins on July 23rd and continues until August 2nd, 2026. 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
1: in Amman, 99.7 in Aqaba, 90.9 in the north, 96.1 in the Dead Sea and the Jordan Valley, and worldwide, jrtv.gov.co
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excuses, juices for the bruises. I got real life angels, got me when I lose it. If I got a burning bridge, they'll help me light the fuses. Sometimes I just lose it, thoughts can be abusive. Times where I lose sight of love, the real reason I do this. 15 since I do this, 26 I choose this.

0: 9 a.m. is the time here at Radio Jordan. The kingdom's air defense system successfully intercepted and shot down 3 Iranian missiles today that were targeting the Jordanian lands. A military source at the general command of the Jordan Armed Forces Arab Army said that the interception operation was executed in accordance with established operational and defensive measures to protect the kingdom's sovereignty, security, and citizens. According to the source, the incident caused no casualties or material damage. Minister of Foreign Affairs Ayman Safadi condemned Iranian strikes that targeted Jordan and the Gulf states as unacceptable and unjustified, and said that the attacks only create a much more difficult dynamic in the region. Speaking during a dialogue session at the Aspen Security Forum in the United States yesterday, Safadi denied the presence of U.S. military bases in Jordan and said that the American military presence is limited to personnel operating under the long-standing defense cooperation between Jordan and Washington. Israeli occupation strikes targeting Palestinian civilians in the Gaza Strip have killed at least 5 civilians yesterday and wounded several others. The latest murders add to a toll of more than 1,100 Palestinians killed by the occupation's ongoing brutal attacks on the besieged strip since a U.S. brokered ceasefire agreement between Hamas and Israel took effect in October 2025. Iran's Revolutionary Guard said today that they had attacked a U.S. Special Operations Command center in Atanaf military base in Syria in retaliation for the killing of Iranian soldiers in Iran Shahr. The guards also said that Iran retained full control of the Strait of Hormuz and that no oil or gas would be exported through the waterway for as long as U.S. attacks continued. The U.S. military said last night it completed its latest wave of strikes on Iran that marked a 6th consecutive night of American strikes. The U.S. Central Command said in a statement that American forces, including fighter jets, aerial drones, and warships, launched precision munitions that hit dozens of Iranian military targets such as coastal surveillance and air defensive sites, military logistics infrastructure, and maritime capabilities. Jordan expressed its sincere condolences to the government and people of Algeria following a deadly fire at an orphanage that killed at least 11 people and injured 19 others. In a statement yesterday, the Ministry of Foreign Affairs affirmed the kingdom's solidarity with Algeria during this tragic incident and extended Jordan's sympathies to the families of the victims. And finally, here's a look at the weather forecast. Relatively hot conditions continue to prevail in the hilly areas and the plains, while it'll be hot in the port city of Aqaba and the Jordan Valley. Temperatures register a high of 33 degrees Celsius in Amman and 41 degrees in Aqaba and the Jordan Valley. And that is the end of the news at nearly 4 minutes past the hour.
1: Many come and go. Come and go. But this one is here to stay forever.
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3: Under the royal patronage, four decades of culture, art and creativity, and experiences that have remained in the memory of generations. The 40th edition of the Jerash Festival begins on July 23rd and continues until August 2nd, 2026. 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
3: Some films end when the credits roll. Others begin there. They stay with us beyond the frame. 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

0: The 10 a.m. news headlines from Radio Jordan. Minister of Foreign Affairs Ayman al-Safadi condemns Iranian attacks that targeted Jordan and the Gulf Arab states as unacceptable and unjustified. Al-Safadi stresses that U.S. troops are present in Jordan under a mutual defense agreement that respects the kingdom's sovereignty. Jordan's air defenses intercept 3 missiles coming from Iran. Israeli occupation criminal attacks on Gaza kill at least 5 Palestinian civilians and wound several others. Iran's Revolutionary Guards say they attacked a U.S. Special Operations Command center at a Tanf military base in Syria in retaliation for the killing of Iranian soldier in Iran Shahr. The U.S. military says it completed its latest wave of strikes on Iran that marked a 6th consecutive night of American strikes. And relatively hot conditions prevail in the hill areas and the plains, while hot weather persists in Aqaba and the Jordan Valley.
1: 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The 40th edition of the Jarash Festival begins on July 23rd and continues until August 2nd, 2026. More than 212 cultural, artistic, heritage, and family events, alongside musical and vocal evenings, folkloric performances, children's and family activities, and new experiences that enrich every visitor's experience in the ancient city. 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
1: Some films end when the credits roll. Others begin there. They stay with us beyond the frame. 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
2: 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One hit after another.
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0: 11 a.m. is the time here at Radio Jordan. Minister of Foreign Affairs Ayman al-Safadi reiterated Jordan's condemnation of Iranian strikes targeting the kingdom and states of the Gulf Cooperation Council and said the attacks only create a much more difficult dynamic in the region. Speaking at a dialogue session at the Aspen Security Forum held in the United States yesterday, al-Safadi dismissed Tehran's claims that Jordan hosts U.S. military bases as completely false. He said that the American military presence is limited to personnel operating under long-standing defense cooperation between Amman and Washington that fully respects Jordanian sovereignty and supports joint counterterrorism efforts. The kingdom's air defense system successfully intercepted and shot down 3 Iranian missiles today that were targeting the Jordanian lands. A military source at the General Command of the Jordan Armed Forces, the Arab Army, said the attack caused no casualties or material damage. Israeli occupation strikes targeting Palestinian civilians in the Gaza Strip have killed at least 5 civilians yesterday and wounded several others. The latest murders add to a toll of more than 1,100 Palestinians killed by the occupation's ongoing brutal attacks on the besieged strip since a U.S. brokered ceasefire agreement between Hamas and Israel took effect in October 2025. Iran has said it launched fresh attacks on U.S. facilities in the Gulf today after latest U.S. strikes on Iranian military facilities. Last night, the U.S. Central Command announced in a statement that the U.S. military completed its latest wave of strikes on Iran that marked a 6th consecutive night of American strikes. Earlier yesterday, Iranian news outlets said Washington launched strikes on 3 bridges and a train station in coastal Bandar Khamir, killing 7 people, adding that a U.S. missile attack has also targeted Iran Shahr Airport in southeastern Iran. In a related news today, Iran's Revolutionary Guard said they had attacked a U.S. Special Operations Command center at a Tanf military base in Syria in retaliation for the killing of Iranian soldiers in Iran Shahr. The guards also said that Iran retained full control of the Strait of Hormuz and that no oil or gas would be exported through the waterway for as long as U.S. attacks continued. And relatively hot conditions continue to prevail in the hilly areas and the plains, while it'll be hot in the port city of Aqaba and the Jordan Valley. Winds will be northwesterly moderate, picking up at times. Temperatures register a high of 33 degrees Celsius in Amman and 41 degrees in Aqaba and the Jordan Valley. And that is the end of the news at about 4 minutes past the hour.
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0: This is Radio Jordan from Amman. Under the royal patronage, four decades of culture, art, and creativity, and experiences that have remained in the memory of generations. The 40th edition of the Jerash Festival begins on July 23rd and continues until August 2nd, 2026. More than 212 cultural, artistic, heritage, and family events, alongside musical and vocal evenings, folkloric performances, children's and family activities, and new experiences that enrich every visitor's experience in the ancient city. 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

0: 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I don't wanna be alone tonight. 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

0: Minister of Foreign Affairs Ayman al-Safadi condemns Iranian attacks that targeted Jordan and the Arab Gulf states as unacceptable and unjustified. Jordan's air defenses intercept 3 missiles coming from Iran. Israeli occupation criminal attacks on Gaza kill at least 5 Palestinian civilians and wound several others. And Iran launches fresh attacks on U.S. facilities in the Gulf after latest U.S. strikes on Iranian military facilities. Those were the main points, and now the news in detail. Minister of Foreign Affairs Ayman al-Safadi stressed the need to uphold ceasefire between the United States and Iran and pursue diplomacy to reach comprehensive solution that addresses the root causes of regional tensions. Speaking at a dialogue session at the Aspen Security Forum held in the United States yesterday, al-Safadi reiterated Jordan's condemnation of Iranian strikes targeting the kingdom and states of the Gulf Cooperation Council and said the attacks only create a much more difficult dynamic in the region. Al-Safadi dismissed Tehran's claims that Jordan hosts U.S. military bases as completely false. He said that the American military presence is limited to personnel operating under long-standing defense cooperation between Amman and Washington that fully respects Jordanian sovereignty and supports joint counterterrorism efforts.
1: The attacks on Jordan and on other Gulf countries are totally unacceptable, unjustified. We are not a party to the conflict. We condemn that action, and we believe it only creates a much more difficult regional dynamic. There are no American bases in Jordan. We have American troops in Jordan as part of our long-standing military cooperation. Their presence is governed by defense agreement that fully respects our sovereignty. It goes back to the days of fighting against ISIS and protecting regional security.
0: On the Palestinian cause, Safadi underscored the importance of implementing U.S. President Donald Trump's plan for Gaza and bringing an end to the humanitarian catastrophe in the besieged strip. He also stressed the need to halt Israel's illegal measures in the occupied West Bank that undermine the two-state solution and prospects for a just and lasting peace.
1: There's no argument that can justify not allowing as much aid as possible into Gaza. You know, Jordan was a vital humanitarian route into Gaza in the past. We have not been able to provide any aid for months now simply because Israel's not allowing us to. There's no argument for not allowing aid to come in so that Gazans can feed their kids and can have some hope that the future will be better.
0: Al-Safadi called for Israel's withdrawal from occupied Lebanese territory, stressed the need to respect Lebanon's sovereignty, and expressed Jordan's support for the Lebanese government in exercising authority over all its territories.
1: Lebanese government should be supported by all of us in exercising sovereignty over all its territory and ensuring that no party other than the state has access or has control of weapons. So you've got to work on those multiple tracks, ensuring respect for Lebanese sovereignty in relation to Israel withdrawing, allowing over 1 million people who've been displaced to go back to their villages, many of which have been fully destroyed.
0: The kingdom's air defense system successfully intercepted and shot down 3 Iranian missiles today that were targeting the Jordanian lands. A military source at the General Command of the Jordan Armed Forces, the Arab Army, said the interception operation was executed in accordance with established operational and defensive measures to protect the kingdom's sovereignty, security, and citizens. According to the source, the incident caused no casualties or material damage. Israeli occupation strikes targeting Palestinian civilians in the Gaza Strip have killed at least 5 civilians yesterday and wounded several others. The latest murders added to a toll of more than 1,100 Palestinians killed by the occupation's ongoing brutal attacks on the besieged Strip since a U.S. brokered ceasefire agreement between Hamas and Israel took effect in October 2025. German Foreign Minister Johan Vadivol has proposed replacing the expiring UN peacekeeping mission in Lebanon, UNIFIL, with an EU-mandated force to prevent a security vacuum. In an interview with a major German news agency published today, Vadivol said that Lebanon, with a stabilizing government, represented one of the most powerful developments in the region at the moment. The UNIFIL mission expires on December the 31st, 2026. Germany's parliament extended the country's participation in the mission for the final time just weeks ago. Iran has said it launched fresh attacks on U.S. facilities in the Gulf today after latest U.S. strikes on Iranian military facilities. Last night, the U.S. Central Command announced in a statement that the U.S. military completed its latest wave of strikes on Iran that marked a sixth consecutive night of American strikes. The statement pointed out that U.S. forces, including fighter jets, aerial drones, and warships, launched precision munitions that hit dozens of Iranian military targets such as coastal surveillance and air defense sites, military logistics infrastructure, and maritime capabilities. Earlier yesterday, Iranian news outlets reported that Washington launched strikes on three bridges and a train station in coastal Bandar Khamir, killing seven people, adding that a U.S. missile attack had also targeted Iran Shahr Airport in southeastern Iran. In a related news today, Iranian Revolutionary Guards said they had attacked a U.S. Special Operations Command center at a Tanf military base in Syria in retaliation for the killing of Iranian soldiers in Iran Shahr. The guards also said that Iran retained full control of the Strait of Hormuz and that no oil or gas would be exported through the waterway for as long as U.S. attacks continued. And Jordan expressed its sincere condolences to the government and people of Algeria following a deadly fire at an orphanage that killed at least 11 people and injured 19 others. In a statement yesterday, the Ministry of Foreign Affairs affirmed the kingdom's solidarity with Algeria during this tragic incident and extended Jordan's sympathies to the families of the victims. And to end this hour's news bulletin, here are the main points once again. Minister of Foreign Affairs Ayman al-Safadi condemns Iranian attacks that targeted Jordan and Gulf states as unacceptable and unjustified. Jordan's air defenses intercept three missiles coming from Iran. Israeli occupation criminal attacks on Gaza kill at least five Palestinian civilians and wound several others. And Iran launches fresh attacks on U.S. facilities in the Gulf after latest U.S. strikes on Iranian military facilities. And finally, here's a look at the weather forecast. Relatively hot conditions continue to prevail in the hilly areas and the plains, while it'll be hot in the port city of Aqaba and the Jordan Valley. Winds will be northwesterly moderate, picking up at times. Temperatures register a high of 33 degrees Celsius in Amman and 41 degrees in Aqaba and the Jordan Valley. And that is the end of the news at nearly 10 minutes past the hour.
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1: Some films end when the credits roll. Others begin there. They stay with us beyond the frame. Join the 7th Amman International Film Festival, Awwal Film, from the 26th of July to the 3rd of August. 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

2 p.m. news headlines. This is Radio Jordan in Amman. Hello and welcome. Minister of Foreign Affairs Ayman al-Safadi condemns Iranian attacks that targeted Jordan and Arab Gulf states and says the attacks are unacceptable and unjustified. Jordan's air defense systems intercept 3 missiles coming from Iran. Iran launches fresh attacks on U.S. facilities in the Gulf following U.S. strikes on Iranian military facilities. Israeli occupation attacks on Gaza kill at least 5 Palestinian civilians and wound several others. The Israeli Knesset votes to dissolve itself after passing the political party's funding bill, which also included a provision to bring forward the election date. Germany proposes replacing the expiring UN peacekeeping mission in Lebanon, UNIFIL, with an EU-mandated force to prevent a security vacuum. Thank you so much for your time.

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2: Under the royal patronage, 4 decades of culture, art, and creativity, and experiences that have remained in the memory of generations. 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Generations unite.

3 PM news summary. This is Radio Jordan in Amman. I am Raad Labtoush. Hello and welcome. Minister of Foreign Affairs Ayman al-Safadi stressed the need to uphold ceasefire between the United States and Iran and pursue diplomacy to reach a comprehensive solution to the conflict. Speaking at a dialogue session at the Aspen Security Forum held in the United States, Safadi reiterated Jordan's condemnation of Iranian strikes targeting Jordan and Arab Gulf states. Safadi dismissed Tehran's claims that Jordan hosts U.S. military bases as completely false. Iran says it launched fresh attacks on U.S. facilities in the Gulf region today after latest U.S. strikes on Iranian military facilities. Last night, the U.S. Central Command announced in a statement that the U.S. military completed its latest wave of strikes on Iran that marked a sixth consecutive night of American strikes. The statement pointed out that the U.S. forces, including fighter jets, aerial drones, and warships, launched precision munitions that hit dozens of Iranian military targets, such as coastal surveillance and air defense sites, military logistics infrastructure, and maritime capabilities. The Israeli Knesset voted to dissolve itself after passing the political party's funding bill, which also included a provision to bring forward the election date. Sources say 62 Knesset members voted in favor of the bill, and the next Knesset elections are now scheduled for October 27, 2026. The vote came after hours of uncertainty surrounding the bill's passage, following a dispute between the Shas party and the opposition over the political party's funding bill and the increase in party allocations. The International Federation of Association Football, FIFA, announced the refereeing crew for the final match of the 2026 World Cup, which will bring together the national teams of Spain and Argentina on Sunday at MetLife Stadium in New Jersey in the United States. FIFA assigned the management of the match to Slovenian referee Slavko Vincic, assisted by Tomáš Klačnik and Andraž Kovačić, while Jordanian international referee Adam Al-Mahadme was chosen as fourth referee and Jordanian Mohammed al-Bakar was chosen as reserve assistant referee. White House spokesman Carolyn Leavitt announced that U.S. President Donald Trump will attend the final match between Argentina and Spain. Finally, moderate weather conditions are forecast for much of the highlands and the hilly areas, moderate elsewhere in the country. Lows at 21 degrees Celsius in Amman, 1 degree shy of the 30-degree mark in Aqaba and much of the Jordan Valley. 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
2: Under the royal patronage, four decades of culture, art, and creativity, and experiences that have remained in the memory of generations. 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

0: 4 p.m. news headlines. This is Radio Jordan in Amman. Foreign Minister Ayman al-Safadi condemns Iranian attacks that targeted Jordan and Arab Gulf states and says the attacks are unacceptable and unjustified. Jordan's air defense systems intercept 3 missiles coming from Iran. Iran launches fresh attacks on U.S. facilities in the Gulf following U.S. strikes on Iranian military facilities. Israeli occupation attacks on Gaza kill at least 5 Palestinian civilians and wound several others. The Israeli Knesset votes to dissolve itself after passing the political party's funding bill, which also includes a provision to bring forward the election date. And Germany proposes replacing the expiring UN peacekeeping mission in Lebanon, UNIFIL, with an EU-mandated force to prevent a security vacuum.
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Some films end when the credits roll. Others begin there. They stay with us beyond the frame. 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
1: 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Jerash Festival, a legacy that endures. Generations unite.

5 p.m. news summary. This is Radio Jordan in Amman. I am Raad Labdoush. Good day and welcome. Minister of Foreign Affairs Ayman Safadi has stressed the need to uphold ceasefire between the United States and Iran and pursue diplomacy to reach a comprehensive solution to the conflict. Speaking at a dialogue session at the Aspen Security Forum held in the United States, Safadi reiterated Jordan's condemnation of Iranian strikes targeting Jordan and Arab Gulf states. He dismissed Tehran's claims that Jordan hosts U.S. military bases as completely false. Iran says it launched fresh attacks on U.S. facilities in the Gulf today after or following latest U.S. strikes on Iranian military facilities. In a statement, the U.S. Central Command announced that the U.S. military completed its latest wave of strikes on Iran that marked a sixth consecutive night of American strikes. The statement pointed out that the U.S. forces, including fighter jets, aerial drones, and warships, launched precision munitions that hit dozens of Iranian military targets, such as coastal surveillance and air defense sites, military logistics, infrastructure, and maritime capabilities. The Israeli Knesset voted to dissolve itself after passing the political party's funding bill, which also included a provision to bring forward the election date. Sources said 62 Knesset members voted in favor of the bill, and the next Knesset elections are now scheduled for October 27th this year. The vote came after hours of uncertainty surrounding the bill's passage, following a dispute between the Shas party and the opposition over the political party's funding bill and the increase in party allocations. In sports, the International Federation of Association Football, FIFA, announced the refereeing crew for the final match of the 2026 World Cup, which will bring together the national teams of Spain and Argentina on Sunday. FIFA assigned the management of the match to Slovenian referee Slavko Vincic, assisted by Tomáš Klačnik and Andras Kovacic, while Jordanian international referee Adham Al-Mahadme was chosen as fourth referee and Jordanian Mohammed Al-Bakar was chosen as reserve assistant referee. White House spokeswoman Carolyn Leavitt announced that U.S. President Donald Trump will attend the final match of the 2026 FIFA World Cup. Finally, moderate weather conditions are expected across much of the highlands and the hilly areas, relatively hot in Aqaba and the Jordan Valley. Lows tonight at 21 degrees Celsius in Amman, 29 degrees in Aqaba and the Jordan Valley. Thank you so much for your time.

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1: in Amman, 99.7 in Aqaba, 90.9 in the north, 96.1 in the Dead Sea and the Jordan Valley, and worldwide, jrtv.gov.co
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0: great blues. My therapist told you that I should tell you the truth, and you're still angry. So sometimes I feel like I still should have lied. I tell you the truth because I care, but I also lie to you because I care. But if I tell you the truth, I guess I can sleep better at night. But then it looks like I don't care because I'm telling you the truth. I mean, I guess I'm just not a... Everybody hates when they get to that part when they realize that I don't want to tell you I don't care, but if it seems like I don't care, it doesn't mean I don't care. It just looks like I don't care. Because my emotions have been sanded off. I live in LA, sweetie. What do you expect? 96.3.
1: 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Others begin there. 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
1: in Amman, 99.7 in Aqaba, 90.9 in the north, 96.1 in the Dead Sea and the Jordan Valley, and worldwide, jrtv.gov.au
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0: 6 p.m. You're listening to Radio Jordan in Amman. I am Raad Labdoush. Good evening and welcome. We begin with the headlines. The Minister of Foreign Affairs condemns Iranian attacks that targeted Jordan and Arab Gulf states. Iran launches fresh attacks on U.S. facilities in the Gulf region following U.S. strikes on Iranian military facilities. And the Israeli Knesset votes to dissolve itself and paves the way for elections in October this year. To the details, welcome again. Minister of Foreign Affairs Ayman Safadi affirmed to his Venezuelan Foreign Minister Felix Palencia the Kingdom's solidarity following the devastating two earthquakes that struck the capital Caracas. In a phone call, Safadi stressed Jordan's readiness to continue supporting relief efforts and providing available aid to Venezuela, as directed by His Majesty King Abdullah II. The Venezuelan Foreign Minister thanked Safadi for Jordan's solidarity with his country during this difficult time and commended the important role played by the Jordanian search and rescue team in Venezuela. Minister of Foreign Affairs Ayman Safadi stressed the need to uphold ceasefire between the United States and Iran and pursue diplomacy to reach a comprehensive solution to the conflict. Speaking at a dialogue session at the Aspen Security Forum held in the United States, Safadi reiterated Jordan's condemnation of Iranian strikes targeting Jordan and Arab Gulf states. He dismissed Tehran's claims that Jordan hosts U.S. military bases as completely false. Safadi said that the American military presence is limited to personnel operating under a long-standing defense cooperation between Amman and Washington that fully respects Jordanian sovereignty and supports joint counterterrorism efforts. On the Palestinian issue, Safadi underscored the importance of implementing U.S. President Donald Trump's plan for Gaza and bringing an end to the humanitarian catastrophe in the Gaza Strip. Safadi also stressed the need to halt Israel's illegal measures in the occupied West Bank that undermine the two-state solution and prospects for a just and lasting peace. Iran says it launched French attacks on U.S. facilities in the Gulf today following U.S. strikes on Iranian military sites. In a statement, the U.S. Central Command announced that the U.S. military completed its latest wave of strikes on Iran that marked a sixth consecutive night of American strikes. The statement pointed out that the U.S. forces, including fighter jets, aerial drones, and warships, launched precision munitions that hit dozens of Iranian military targets, such as coastal surveillance and air defense sites, military logistics infrastructure, and maritime capabilities. Earlier, Iran reported that Washington launched strikes on three bridges and a train station in coastal Bandar Khamir, killing seven people, adding that a U.S. missile attack had also targeted Iran Sheher Airport in southeastern Iran. UN Secretary General Antonio Guterres affirmed that all Israeli settlements in the occupied West Bank, including East Jerusalem, lack any legal validity and constitute a flagrant violation of international law and all relevant UN resolutions. In a press briefing, the Secretary General's spokesperson, Stefan Dujarric, said that Guterres expressed his deep concern regarding the Israeli authorities' designation of the Israeli settlement of Givat Ze'ev in the occupied West Bank as a city. He stressed that this administrative classification does not alter the legal status of the city under international law as part of the occupied Palestinian territory. The Israeli Knesset voted to dissolve itself after passing the political party's funding bill, which also included a provision to bring forward the election date. Sources said 62 Knesset members voted in favor of the bill, and the next Knesset elections are now scheduled for the 27th of October. The vote came after hours of uncertainty surrounding the bill's passage, following a dispute between the Shas party and the opposition over the political party's funding bill and the increase in party allocations. German Foreign Minister Johann Wadivol has proposed replacing the expiring UN peacekeeping mission in Lebanon, UNIFIL, with an EU-mandated force to prevent a security vacuum. In an interview with major German news agency published today, Wadivol said Lebanon, with a stabilizing government, represented one of the most hopeful developments in the region at the moment. The UNIFIL mission expires on the 31st of December this year. Germany's parliament extended the country's participation in the mission for the final time just weeks ago. The International Federation of Association Football, FIFA, announced that the refereeing crew for the final match of the 2026 World Cup, which will bring together the national teams of Spain and Argentina on Sunday at MetLife Stadium in New Jersey in the United States. FIFA assigned the management of the match to Slovenian referee Slavko Vincic, assisted by Tomáš Klačnik and Andraž Kovačič, while Jordanian international referee Adham Al-Mahadme was chosen as fourth referee and Jordanian Mohamed Al-Bakar was chosen as reserve assistant referee. Finally, quick look at the weather forecast. Moderate weather conditions are expected across much of the highlands and the hilly areas tonight, while it'll be relatively hot in the Jordan Valley and Aqaba. Lows at 21 degrees Celsius in Amman, 29 in Aqaba and the Jordan Valley. As for tomorrow, relatively hot weather is forecast for much of the highlands and the hilly areas, hot elsewhere in the country. Highs tomorrow peak at 34 degrees Celsius in Amman, 43 degrees in Aqaba and the Jordan Valley. To end the news, our top stories once again. Foreign Minister Ayman al-Safadi condemns Iranian attacks that targeted Jordan and Arab Gulf states. Iran launches fresh attacks on U.S. facilities in the Gulf following U.S. strikes on Iranian military facilities. And the Israeli Knesset votes to dissolve itself and paves the way for elections in October this year. Thank you so much for your time.
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1: Under the royal patronage, 4 decades of culture, art, and creativity, and experiences that have remained in the memory of generations. 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

0: 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Generations unite.
1: If you ask a stupid question, then you get a stupid answer. 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I got so damn good at pretending that I could win a BAFTA.

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I'd be lying if I said I didn't need to get lost sometimes. It took a couple wrong turns, but I learned the right ones are harder to find.

the great news. My therapist told me that I should tell you the truth, and you're still angry. So sometimes I feel like I still should have lied. I tell you the truth because I care, but I also lie to you because I care. But if I tell you the truth, I guess I can sleep better at night. But then it looks like I don't care because I'm telling you the truth. I mean, I guess I'm just not a... Everybody hates when they get to that part when they realize that I don't want to tell you I don't care, but if it seems like I don't care, it doesn't mean I don't care. It just looks like I don't care. Because my emotions have been sanded off. I live in LA, sweetie. What do you expect?

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The 40th edition of the Jerash Festival begins on July 23rd and continues until August 2nd, 2026. 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Generations unite.

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0: What's on your mind? 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

the way it goes. My therapist told me that I should tell you the truth, and you're still angry. So sometimes I feel like I still should have lied. I tell you the truth because I care, but I also lie to you because I care. But if I tell you the truth, I guess I can sleep better at night. But then it looks like I don't care because I'm telling you the truth. I mean, I guess I'm just not a... Everybody hates when they get to that part when they realize that I don't want to tell you I don't care, but if it seems like I don't care, it doesn't mean I don't care. 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